0: know our love I'll always treasure. So please, just don't let me go.
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You never know when it's a go ring. 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When you finish, put down the receiver and carry on. 'Cause the sun will always

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1: Two, one, two, three.

nothing else. 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You can always see the sun. 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

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I know this is something I gotta do, but that don't mean I want to. What I'm trying to say is that